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13: 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So I refused to eat or drink anything she gave me. There's also really commonly people talk about religious delusions where they think they're speaking to God or they think they are God. And there's also like different types of people believing they have superpowers. Another example I can give personally is early on in my schizophrenia diagnosis, I believed that I was gaining the ability to hear the thoughts of people around me.
12: I hope you enjoyed that little snippet. 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
15: I'm meteorologist Mandy Faluber with your updated forecast. Overcast skies tonight with thunderstorms likely. Lows dip down to about 59. Winds out of the southeast, around 5 miles per hour. Overcast skies again. Tomorrow, chance for storms. High of 78. Chance for storms. Tomorrow night, lows dip down to about 54. Partly cloudy skies. That's the latest forecast on I-94. Currently 64.
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1: Lauren Snap and Donnie Meacham in with you tonight. I'm a little bit embarrassed. I don't know what is wrong with me, but...
2: Well, how much time do we have?
1: Just a second.
2: I can name a few things.
1: Yeah, okay. Hold on. Okay. Hold it on. Okay. So apparently I don't know how doors work, especially when they're in the bathroom. So not once, but twice this week, I apparently have not locked the door properly. And I've now had people walk in on me two different times in public, people that I, you know, should not be pants down saying hi. And they're very nervous. But here's the problem. The problem isn't, you know, me and my disposition with doors. My problem is that I'm not embarrassed at all. So I walked out. And I was like, hey, Emily, I'm really sorry about that. I just don't know how to, like, lock the door. And she was like, it's okay, Lauren. And she, like, ran off, literally ran.
2: Yeah, walk out high five and did wash my hands either, bruh. Here you go. But also, I feel like it's more awkward for a woman than it is a man because women, I mean, you sit down for both. So for men, like, we stand up or sit down. But so for you, they're not sure what you're doing. For us, you would know what we're doing if we're standing or we're sitting.
1: Oh, that's
2: so
1: fair.
2: So for you,
1: that's
2: it would fair. Be more, I mean, I think I'd be more embarrassed if somebody walked in on me and I'm like, you know, letting one go. And it's like, woo, this is rough. And then they walked in.
1: Yeah, that would be worse. I guess, like, I should just, like, call it how I see it. And honestly, I had just gone to the bathroom to take a break from everyone that I was around, and I was just on my phone, so. Yeah.
2: Just carry around your own do not disturb sign and just put it on the door every

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1: Together with Harry Styles. Yes, we want to send you to see his show in New York City. I just think about that. Remember those Pace Picante commercials? New York City! Oh, what a throwback. But yes, you can be there. We want to get you there. Two-night hotel stay. Go and check it out. Madison Square Garden. You could say you were there if that's where Taylor and Travis are getting married. So enter to win right now. 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
1: Ooh, I want a soda, but make it dirty. When you think of dirty soda, for me, I know it sounds terrible, but I'm thinking, oh, there's supposed to be alcohol in there? Is that what they've gone for? But then I'm like, no, I think a dirty chai, some espresso in there. Dirty sodas are on the rise. Everywhere you go, Pepsi, Taco Bell. Ooh, I could really go for a nachos, bug rani, no beans, no tomato right now. Anywho, dirty soda. So you just like start off with the base. It's a soda and they're throwing like creams and flavors and get-ups in there. Ooh, that sounds so good right now. I'm gonna go get a dirty soda, but then I'll be in the bathroom for a while. Oh, that'll be dirty too.
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5: Regretting the boob job.
6: Yeah.
5: Donnie, Lauren hanging out. Kylie Jenner came out and she's like, oh, I regret getting a boob job as a teen. Okay, you know what's funny about this story? She didn't say she regretted getting the nose job. She didn't regret getting the chin job. She didn't regret getting all that other plastic surgery. And you know what? I don't think they regret it because I'm not shaming anybody, but the Kardashians look very different before they all got some sort of plastic surgery. And then it made them into multi-billionaires. So you know what? I think you're regretting it now, but it's easy to say when you made $1 billion off of it.
7: Yeah, for sure. The only job that they probably don't regret getting is a real job. Yeah. You know, they don't... Is that... Yeah.
5: That's good. No, it's perfect.

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1: Lauren Snap, Donnie Meacham. We are here with Teddy Swims, and you've had so many professional and personal milestones that we have to get to. 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
1: Are we doing a themed birthday party? 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
2: 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We'll figure it out.
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13: I'm meteorologist Mandy Faluber with your updated forecast. Thunderstorms likely. Tonight, otherwise cloudy skies expected. Lows dip down to about 59. Southeast winds around 5 miles per hour. Cloudy skies expected again. Tomorrow, chance for storms. Daytime highs approaching 78. Chance of thunderstorms. Tomorrow night, lows dip down to about 54. Partly cloudy skies. That's the latest forecast on I-94. Currently, it's 63 degrees.
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1: Lauren Snap, Donnie Meacham. We are here with Teddy Swims. And my gosh, Teddy, I feel like it has been a minute since we've talked.
2: Is there a part of you that is like, I mean, your life has changed so much. You look back and you go, what happened?
3: Yes, all the time. But, you know, I'm so grateful for it. And yeah, some things, you know, seem like a week ago seem like a lifetime ago, yeah. Something a year ago seemed like, you know, yesterday. So it's such a blessing, you know, the quote, you know, to be overwhelmed by the life you prayed for, you know, what a blessing it is. So
2: we got Mr. Know-It-All, your new one, which I immediately want to mash it up with Kelly Clarkson's Mr. Know-It-All.
3: Yeah, I know. I just heard that the other day too. I was talking to somebody, I can't remember who, and he was like, you know, did you know Kelly Clarkson did? And I was like, oh my God. I remember I listened to it and I'd completely forgotten about that song.
2: Yeah.
3: Now I'm like, oh man, she totally did that better than me.
2: No.
3: She always does. She does everything better than everybody.
2: She's
3: the greatest. She's the greatest. Yeah. So I'm like, why did I follow? If I would have thought of it at the time, I wouldn't even put it out. So maybe it's
1: Maybe this is time for a remix. I mean, yeah, I'm sure you have her number. So call her up and just say, the fans demand it.
3: Yeah, we should do it. We should do a mashup of both of ours. Yeah.
2: Yeah.
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2: Yes, we want to send you to see his show in New York City. I just think about that. Remember those Pace Picante commercials? New York City. Oh, what did I throw back? But yes, you can be there. We want to get you there. Two-night hotel stay. Go and check it out. Madison Square Garden. You could say you were there if that's where Taylor and Travis are getting married. So enter to win right now. 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
1: 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Danny Lauren here with Teddy Swims.
2: It's so funny because when we think back to like when you and I first met, you know, Lose Control exploded and truly just changed your life. Do you feel like seeing the impact of that song really just kind of helped you realize that, I guess, A, you can trust your gut, and sharing details of your life really just find a way to connect all of us?
3: Yeah, I think that that's one thing that to that point right there is that I feel like, you know, in the beauty of it is the more specific you can make it about yourself and what you're going through, like, you know, not even quite like dumbing down your situation for like a relatability standpoint. I think like I've even found that if I mention like, you know, for a particular song, I mentioned Jackson Lake that I grew up going to when I was younger. And if I mention that, you know, maybe you don't know what that is, but you have that similar place that you fill in the blank on. And so I feel like it's so much better to make it so specific that it feels like it's unrelatable, but people know how to fill those blanks in and say, I have that specific thing too. And I think there's so much more power in the specificities, if that's a word, of your own life that make them more relatable than trying to be relatable, I guess.
4: Texting enrolls you in recurring automated marketing text messages. Consent are required to purchase. 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
3: Exactly. 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Maybe you're just not nice to them anymore. And that's where you quietly cut them out of your life. But you know you're going to see them at the office. You still have to be friends.
4: I'm confused. I'm quietly cutting this memory out of my head. They say

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1: Lauren Snap, Donna Meacham. 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
25: I'm meteorologist Mandy Faluber with your updated forecast. Cloudy tonight with a chance for storms. Lows around 59, winds out of the southeast, around 5 miles per hour. Cloudy skies expected again. Tomorrow, chance for storms. Highs level off around 78. Chance of thunderstorms. Tomorrow night, lows dip down to about 54, partly cloudy skies. That's the latest forecast on I-94. Currently, it's 63 degrees.
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1: Headed to Indiana, the home of the Big Dookie, tonight for our Daily Dose of Dumb, where a 74-year-old woman was caught dropping dookies outside of her neighbor's house right next to his air conditioning unit. Now, you think that this might just happen once, right? Like, okay, you know what? You couldn't find a bathroom, couldn't make it. It's okay. No, this guy actually caught this woman multiple times taking a poop right next to his AC unit.
2: Awful, because the smell was then wafting in.
1: But yeah,
2: she said,

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1: Together with Harry Styles. Yes, we want to send you to see his show in New York City. I just think about that. Remember those Pace Picante commercials? New York City. Oh, what did I throw by? But yes, you can be there. We want to get you there. Two-night hotel stay. Go and check it out. Madison Square Garden. You could say you were there if that's where Taylor and Travis are getting married. So enter to win right now. 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
1: Lauren Snap, Donnie Meacham. It is a confession time for me. All right, we were just talking about the dookie dropper, and I have to say that I've also peed in public multiple times, and my nickname is Papa Squat Princess, so I'm not proud of it, but it's true.
2: Yeah, no, I almost got arrested one time for peeing, so I have stopped because I almost got arrested, and so I was like, you know what, officer, I'm so sorry, I will never do it again, and he was like, you better not, and I was like, okay, actually, I will not, because I'm not going to jail for this.
1: You're like, I am, though, midstream, sir, so yeah. Can I finish?
2: I mean, yeah.
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6: If you are like me, you are sometimes sad in the kitchen because you're cooking for one and it's really hard. And I hate to be sad in the kitchen. 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So as much as I love cooking, I don't sometimes do it.
4: 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I'm going to say it's beautiful. Daddy, you did a great job. Chef's kiss. But what's worse, cooking for one at home or eating solo at a restaurant?
6: Ooh, I don't know. I love going out to eat by myself. That's weird. I know.
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14: Heard the thing about the... 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
15: I'm meteorologist Mandy Faluber with your updated forecast. Cloudy tonight with a chance for storms. Lows around 59, winds out of the southeast, around 5 miles per hour. Cloudy skies expected again. Tomorrow, chance for storms. Highs level off around 78. Chance of thunderstorms. Tomorrow night, lows dip down to about 54, partly cloudy skies. That's the latest forecast on I-94. Right now, 62.
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0: on Snap and Donna Meacham in with you tonight. I'm a little bit embarrassed. I don't know what is wrong with me, but...
1: Well, how much time do we have?
0: Just a second.
1: I can name a few things.
0: Yeah, okay. Hold on. Okay. Hold it on. Okay. So, apparently, I don't know how doors work, especially when they're in the bathroom. So, not once, but twice this week, I apparently have not locked the door properly, and I've now had people walk in on me two different times in public, people that I, you know, should not be pants down saying hi, and they're very nervous. But here's the problem. The problem isn't, you know, me and my disposition with doors. My problem is that I'm not embarrassed at all. So I walked out and I was like, hey, Emily, I'm really sorry about that. I just don't know how to like lock the door. And she was like, it's okay, Lauren. And she like ran off, literally ran.
1: Yeah, walk out high five and did wash my hands either, bruh. Here you go. But also, I feel like it's more awkward for a woman than it is a man because women, I mean, you sit down for both. So right. For men, like we stand up or sit down. But so for you, they're not sure what you're doing. For us, you would know what we're doing if we're standing or we're sitting.
0: Oh, that's
1: so
0: fair.
1: So for you,
0: that's
1: it would fair. Be more, I mean, I think I'd be more embarrassed if somebody walked in on me and I'm like, you know, letting one go. And it's like, woo, this is rough. And then they walked in.
0: Yeah, that would be worse. I guess like I should just like call it how I see it. And honestly, I had just gone to the bathroom to take a break from everyone that I was around and I was just on my phone. So yeah.
1: Just carry around your own do not disturb sign and just put it on the door every time you go in.
0: Keep moving.

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2: Yes, we want to send you to see his show in New York City. I just think about that. Remember those Pace Picante commercials? New York City. Oh, what did I throw back? But yes, you can be there. We want to get you there. Two-night hotel stay. Go and check it out. Madison Square Garden. You could say you were there if that's where Taylor and Travis are getting married. So enter to win right now. 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
1: Ooh, I want a soda, but make it dirty. When you think of dirty soda, for me, I know it sounds terrible, but I'm thinking, oh, there's some alcohol in there? Is that what they've gone for? But then I'm like, no, I think a dirty chai, some espresso in there. Dirty sodas are on the rise. Everywhere you go, Pepsi, Taco Bell. Ooh, I could really go for a nachos, bugrani, no beans, no tomato right now. Any dirty soda, so you just like start off with the base, it's a soda, and they're throwing like creams and flavors and get-ups in there. Ooh, that sounds so good right now. I'm gonna go get a dirty soda, but then I'll be in the bathroom for a while. Oh, that'll be dirty too.
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3: Regretting the boob job.
4: Yeah.
3: Donnie, Lauren hanging out. Kylie Jenner came out and she's like, oh, I regret getting a boob job as a teen. Okay, you know what's funny about this story? She didn't say she regretted getting the nose job. She didn't regret getting the chin job. She didn't regret getting all that other plastic surgery. And you know what? I don't think they regret it because I'm not shaming anybody, but the Kardashians look very just before they all got some sort of plastic surgery. And then it made them into multi-billionaires. So you know what? I think you're regretting it now, but it's easy to say when you made $1 billion off it.
5: Yeah, for sure. The only job that they probably don't regret getting is a real job. Yeah. You know, they don't. Is that, yeah, too far.
3: That's good. No, it's perfect.

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1: Lauren Snap, Donnie Meacham. We are here with Teddy Swims, and you've had so many professional and personal milestones that we have to get to. 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
2: Yeah, man. 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
2: 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I don't really know what to do. I guess I could pick one, but I feel like that's unfair, you know? So I don't know. We'll figure it out.
3: 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More with Teddy Swims coming up on Pop Crush Nights.
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7: I'm meteorologist Mandy Faluber with your updated forecast. Chance of thunderstorms overnight. Otherwise, cloudy skies expected. Lows dip down to about 59. Southerly winds around 5 miles per hour. Cloudy skies expected again. Wednesday, chance of thunderstorms. Daytime highs approaching 78. Chance of thunderstorms. Wednesday night, lows around 54. That's the latest forecast on I-94. Currently 61.
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1: Lauren Snap, Donnie Meacham. We are here with Teddy Swims. And my gosh, Teddy, I feel like it has been a minute since we've talked.
2: Is there a part of you that is like, I mean, your life has changed so much. You look back and you go, what happened?
3: Yes, all the time. But, you know, I'm so grateful for it. And yeah, some things, you know, seem like a week ago seemed like a lifetime ago, yeah. But something a year ago seemed like, you know, yesterday. So it's such a blessing, you know, the quote, you know, to be overwhelmed by the life you prayed for, you know, what a blessing it is. So
2: we got Mr. Know-It-All, your new one, which I immediately want to mash it up with Kelly Clarkson's Mr. Know-It-All.
3: Yeah, I know. I do. I just heard that the other day too. I was talking to somebody, I can't remember who, and they were like, you know, did you know Kelly Clarkson did? And I was like, oh my God. I remember I listened to it, and I'd completely forgotten about that song.
2: Yeah.
3: And I listened, and I, God, she's, dude. Now I'm like, oh man, she totally did that better than me.
2: No.
3: But she does. She always does. She does everything better
2: than
3: everybody.
2: She does better than everybody.
3: She's the greatest. She's the greatest, yeah. So I'm like, why did I follow? Well, I'm glad. If I would have thought of it at the time, I wouldn't even put it out. So maybe
1: this is time for a remix. I mean,
3: yeah,
1: I'm sure you have her number. So call her up and just say the fans demand it.
3: Yeah, we should do it. We should do a mashup of both of ours. Yeah.
2: More with Teddy Swims coming up on Pop Crush Dates.

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1: Together with Harry Styles. Yes, we want to send you to see his show in New York City. I just think about that. Remember those Pace Picante commercials? New York City! Oh, what a throwback. But yes, you can be there. We want to get you there. Two-night hotel stay. Go and check it out. Madison Square Garden. You could say you were there if that's where Taylor and Travis are getting married. So enter to win right now. Pop Crush at popcrush.com. 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
1: 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Danny Lauren here with Teddy Swims.
2: It's so funny because when we think back to like when you and I first met, you know, Lose Control exploded and truly just changed your life. Do you feel like seeing the impact of that song really just kind of helped you realize that, I guess, A, you can trust your gut, and sharing details of your life really just find a way to connect all of us?
3: Yeah, I think that's one thing that to that point right there is that I feel like, you know, in the beauty of it is the more specific you can make it about yourself and what you're going through, like, you know, not even quite like dumbing down your situation for like a relatability standpoint. I think like I've even found that if I mention like, you know, for a particular song, I mentioned Jackson Lake that I grew up going to when I was younger. And if I mention that, you know, maybe you don't know what that is, but you have that similar place that you fill in the blank on. And so I feel like it's so much better to make it so specific that it feels like it's unrelatable, but people know how to fill those blanks in and say, I have that specific thing too. And I think there's so much more power in the specificities, if that's a word, of your own life that make them more relatable than trying to be relatable, I guess.
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1: I'm meteorologist Mandy Faluber with your updated forecast. Chance of thunderstorms overnight. Otherwise, cloudy skies expected. Lows dip down to about 59. Southerly winds around 5 miles per hour. Cloudy skies expected again. Wednesday, chance of thunderstorms. Daytime highs approaching 78. Chance of thunderstorms. Wednesday night, lows around 54. That's the latest forecast on I-94. Currently, 61.

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1: I'm meteorologist Mandy Faluber with your updated forecast. Chance of thunderstorms overnight. Otherwise, cloudy skies expected. Lows dip down to about 59. Southerly winds around 5 miles per hour. Cloudy skies expected again. Wednesday, chance of thunderstorms. Daytime highs approaching 78. Chance of thunderstorms. Wednesday night, lows around 54. That's the latest forecast on I-94. Currently 61.

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0: unexpected, a curious observation, and a reason to smile. Yeah, that's Cora. I-94. Time for the weather on I-94.
1: I'm meteorologist Mandy Faluber with your updated forecast. Cloudy overnight with a chance for storms. Lows around 59. South winds around 5 miles per hour. Overcast again Wednesday. Chance for storms. Highs around 78. Chance of thunderstorms. Wednesday night, lows dip down to about 54. Partly cloudy skies. That's the latest forecast on I-94. Right now, 61.

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1: 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One funny celebrity encounter story.
2: Me and my buddy Chris, same guy I had the TV show with, we're sitting at a bar in LA, and he goes, hey, that's Jason Sudeikis. And I was like, what? I'm like, no, it's not. He's wearing a hat. Like, I can't. Chris is like, oh, it is for sure. I'm like, well, whatever. It's LA, of course. And then we're just sitting there talking, and then all of a sudden, Sudeikis is like right there, and he goes, hey, you two are magicians, right? And we're like, yeah. And he's like, yeah, I've seen you guys on YouTube. And he pulls out a deck of cards. He's like, can we jam some card magic? And we're like, what? What?
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3: I'm meteorologist Mandy Faluber with your updated forecast. Cloudy skies expected overnight with a low of 60. Southerly winds around 5 miles per hour. Cloudy skies expected with fog in spots early Wednesday. Chance for scattered thunderstorms. High temperatures reach up to 78. Partly cloudy Wednesday night. Slight chance for scattered storms. Lows dip down to about 56. That's the latest forecast on I-94. Right now, it's 61 degrees.

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0: Brittany, before you go, there's something I want you to have.
1: Oh, it's beautiful. 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
0: Yeah, yes it is.
1: But I thought the old lady dropped it into the ocean in the air.
0: Well, baby, I went down and got it for you.

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2: I'm meteorologist Mandy Faluber with your updated forecast. Chance for scattered storms with fog in spots early today. Otherwise, cloudy skies expected. Daytime highs approaching 78. Winds out of the west, 5 to 10 miles per hour. Partly cloudy skies tonight. Slight chance for scattered thunderstorms. Lows dip down to about 56. That's the latest forecast on I-94. Currently 61.

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7: I'm meteorologist Mandy Faluber with your updated forecast. Chance for scattered storms with fog in spots early today. Otherwise, cloudy skies expected. Daytime highs approaching 78. Winds out of the west, 5 to 10 miles per hour. Partly cloudy skies tonight. Slight chance for scattered thunderstorms. Lows dip down to about 56. That's the latest forecast on I-94. Currently 61.

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0: Yo, this is Chris Johnson, your host of The Passion Pod. This week's episode features viral comedian Ashley Gavin. I was lucky enough to catch Ashley for an interview backstage before her performance for Clearwater Comedy at the Plus right here in Eau Claire. I hope you enjoy the following snippet from our conversation. What's one positive memory? If you have to look back
1: I actually really loved being on the boat. Because some people came up to me and were like, hey, my niece is gay. Like, what can I do to be, like, a good ally to her? Sure. Like, because they literally don't know any other gay person. Like, I'm the gay person that they know, and they're, like, coming to me for that. So that was super cool. Stuff like that.
0: I hope you enjoyed that little snippet. Don't forget, that episode and over 200 more are available to stream anytime at i94online.com.

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0: This is Chris Johnson, your host of the Passion Pod. This week's episode features viral baseball influencer Ryan Ellingson. I hope you enjoy the following snippet from our conversation. I want to hear what the earliest baseball memory you have is. Was it a movie? Was it like TV? Were you in T-ball when you were three?
1: I remember T-ball. I actually remember, there's a very specific memory that comes to mind. I was playing T-ball and a ground ball came to me and it hit me right in the face.
0: How old were you?
1: I was like 5 years old, 6 years old.
0: How sick.
1: And yeah, I actually told my parents I was crying that night. I said, I don't even want to play baseball ever again. Pretty sure my dad went out in the garage and was starting to cry because that was one of his biggest fears, just for me not to play the game anymore. But no, just that memory kind of always sticks with me. And then come to, you know, what we are today and where I am today and how big of a part that is in my life, it's just funny to look back on that.
0: I hope you enjoyed that little snippet. Don't forget, that episode and over 200 more are available to stream anytime at i94online.com.

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4: Good morning. Here's what we're learning today. We'll start in the courts with a gavel drop, and that sees the verdict in for a case that we were talking about to start the week. And a defendant charged in connection with the killing of an Altoona man was convicted in court to being party of a crime of first-degree intentional homicide and hiding a corpse. The body of 79-year-old Dennis Shaddy was found near the river in Rockford, Illinois in April of 2022. Investigators believe Shaddy was killed here in Eau Claire. Brandon Gaston was convicted, and his former girlfriend, Tracy Clark, pleaded no contest to a charge of reckless homicide in this case last year. In Trempealeau County, a woman facing child abuse charges has now heard the court's verdict as well. Unlicensed daycare provider Megan Valley was found guilty yesterday, and charges there include child abuse, recklessly causing great harm, and neglecting a child where the consequence is great harm. The case involved a one-year-old child who was taken to the hospital in 2024 with second and third degree burns covering nearly a quarter of his body. Continuing in the courts, it's a trip to Chippewa where a man is now facing drug charges in La Crosse as 39-year-old Star Vang was arrested this week after police say they found him with fentanyl and cocaine inside of his vehicle. He appeared in court yesterday, bond set there at $10,000. And do you believe in the ballots? Some Wisconsinites are finding it hard to believe ballots were counted accurately during the last election, at least according to a survey that was recently done by Terrence Group that showed 3 in 10 residents have little or no confidence that those ballots were accurately counted in 2024, noting the time it takes to get the ballots tallied. Now, the poll also found that 71% of Republicans believe those working in polling places need to be monitored, and we'll be back to the ballots again, as here in Wisconsin we're scheduled to have a primary election August 11th. And are you feeling a little overwhelmed on this Wednesday? Maybe you want to call in a fairy godmother. Well, bibbidi bobbidi boo. Bree, it's all you.
5: We are celebrating creatures deeply rooted in Celtic culture today. Tinkerbell, the fairy godmother, the tooth fairy, leprechauns, all good fairies. The bad, known as the redcaps, are murderous goblins found in Scotland. There are also the banshees, who are Irish omens of death. Now, there are rules for fairy interaction. Show respect and never accept food or gifts, because if you do, they can trap you in the realm of fairyland forever. But that sounds fun. I'm Bree Tennis.
4: And on that note, let's go to Shrek, shall we?
6: Who are you?
7: Oh, Sweet Pea. I'm your fairy godmother.
6: I have a fairy godmother?
7: 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Now, don't worry. I'm here to make it all better.
4: Hey, that's my line. From the 715newsroom.com, I'm Morgan McCarthy. Your troubles will soon.

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2: We begin with basketball this morning as a preview of what the future of the Milwaukee Bucks could look like began last night with the NBA draft. With the 10th overall pick, the Bucks selected guard Brayden Burries, and with the 13th overall pick, they selected Nate Amentz. The Timberwolves, meanwhile, selected forward Joshua Jefferson with the 28th overall pick. To baseball, it was another pitching gem from the Brewers last night as they defeated the Reds 2-0. Brandon Sproat picked up the win, going 6 innings, striking out 10, and only giving up one hit. The Brewers will go for the series sweep tonight, with Shane Drouin getting the start for the Brewers. First pitch for tonight's game is at 6:10. The Twins, meanwhile, fell to the Dodgers 12-3 last night and will wrap up their series tonight. And the Eau Claire Express were rained out yesterday at Carson Park. They will hit the road to take on Waterloo for a 2-game series starting tonight. For Sports Talk 105.1, I'm Dan Casper.
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7: 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Here's 13 First Alert weather to tell you.
8: We're starting off on a warm note this morning as temperatures have only fallen into the upper 50s. For this morning in the Chippewa Valley, a stray shower can't be ruled out, but most places will stay dry. Daytime highs today will be up near 76 degrees. A better chance for a few more showers and storms comes later this afternoon. With some more instability in place, there could be a stronger storm or two as well. I'm 13 First Alert meteorologist Sarah Lighthizer.
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0: 94. 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Would ya? Please?
1: Me not working hard. Yeah, right. Picture that with a Kodak. Or better yet, go to Times Square. Take a picture of me with a Kodak. Took my life from negative to positive. I just want y'all to know that. And tonight, let's enjoy life. Pitbull.

I'm Sue Kelly on 984. I love this story. Chesney, the kangaroo that escaped from Sunshine Farm in Nisida here in Wisconsin, has been found. Sunshine Farm posted on Facebook announcing his return, saying he was on his way home with his owners. Chesney was reported missing after he got out of his enclosure Wednesday morning. 11-foot-tall fence, y'all, by the way. He jumped it. Yeah, because he's a kangaroo. So his owners were searching with a drone while asking the public to keep an eye out and avoid approaching him. Sunshine Farm previously noted on social media that Chesney was not wearing his pants when he went missing. And officials also reminded people that owning a kangaroo is legal in Wisconsin. Fun fact, Chesney has a brother, and his brother's name is Kenny. If you know anything about country music, I'm just going to let that sit with you for a minute.

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1: Good morning. Here's what we're learning today. We'll start in the courts with a gavel drop, and that sees the verdict in for a case that we were talking about to start the week. And a defendant charged in connection with the killing of an Altoona man was convicted in court to being party of a crime of first-degree intentional homicide and hiding a corpse. The body of 79-year-old Dennis Shaddy was found near the river in Rockford, Illinois in April of 2022. Investigators believe Shaddy was killed here in Eau Claire. Brandon Gaston was convicted, and his former girlfriend, Tracy Clark, pleaded no contest to a charge of reckless homicide in this case last year. In Trempealeau County, a woman facing child abuse charges has now heard the court's verdict as well. Unlicensed daycare provider Megan Valley was found guilty yesterday, and charges there include child abuse, recklessly causing great harm, and neglecting a child where the consequence is great harm. The case involved a one-year-old child who was taken to the hospital in 2024 with second and third degree burns covering nearly a quarter of his body. Continuing in the courts, it's a trip to Chippewa where a man is now facing drug charges in La Crosse as 39-year-old Star Vang was arrested this week after police say they found him with fentanyl and cocaine inside of his vehicle. He appeared in court yesterday, bond set there at $10,000. And do you believe in the ballots? Some Wisconsinites are finding it hard to believe ballots were counted accurately during the last election, at least according to a survey that was recently done by Terrence Group that showed 3 in 10 residents have little or no confidence that those ballots were accurately counted in 2024, noting the time it takes to get the ballots tallied. Now, the poll also found that

0: accept food or gifts, because if you do, they can trap you in the realm of fairyland forever. But that sounds fun. I'm Bree Tennis.
1: And on that note, let's go to Shrek, shall we?
2: Who are you?
3: 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I'm your fairy godmother.
2: I have a fairy godmother?
3: Shush, shush, shush, shush, shush. Now, don't worry. I'm here to make it all better.
1: 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I'm Morgan McCarthy.
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15: Here's the forecast from 13 First Alert Weather.
16: We're starting off on a warm note this morning as temperatures have only fallen into the upper 50s. For this morning in the Chippewa Valley, a stray shower can't be ruled out, but most places will stay dry. Daytime highs today will be up near 76 degrees. A better chance for a few more showers and storms comes later this afternoon. With some more instability in place, there could be a stronger storm or two as well. I'm 13 First Alert meteorologist Sarah.
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Norwegian soccer fans are bringing big Viking energy to Boston as their country plays in the World Cup for the first time in 28 years. A video taken at Boston South Station shows dozens of Norway fans riding up an escalator while doing a synchronized Viking row, with some wearing Viking helmets and wrapped in Norwegian flags. People online loved it, one calling it the most Norwegian thing that they'd ever watched, while others got nervous and wondered how the flags and capes didn't get caught in the escalator.

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8: Good morning. Here's what we're learning today. We'll start in the courts with a gavel drop, and that sees the verdict in for a case that we were talking about to start the week. And a defendant charged in connection with the killing of an Altoona man was convicted in court to being party of a crime of first-degree intentional homicide and hiding a corpse. The body of 79-year-old Dennis Shaddy was found near the river in Rockford, Illinois in April of 2022. Investigators believe Shaddy was killed here in Eau Claire. Brandon Gaston was convicted, and his former girlfriend, Tracy Clark, pleaded no contest to a charge of reckless homicide in this case last year. In Trempealeau County, a woman facing child abuse charges has now heard the court's verdict as well. Unlicensed daycare provider Megan Valley was found guilty yesterday, and charges there include child abuse, recklessly causing great harm, and neglecting a child where the consequence is great harm. The case involved a one-year-old child who was taken to the hospital in 2024 with second and third degree burns covering nearly a quarter of his body. Continuing in the courts, it's a trip to Chippewa where a man is now facing drug charges in La Crosse as 39-year-old Star Vang was arrested this week after police say they found him with fentanyl and cocaine inside of his vehicle. He appeared in court yesterday, bond set there at $10,000. And do you believe in the ballots? Some Wisconsinites are finding it hard to believe ballots were counted accurately during the last election, at least according to a survey that was recently done by Terrence Group that showed 3 in 10 residents have little or no confidence that those ballots were accurately counted in 2024, noting the time it takes to get the ballots tallied. Now, the poll also found that 71% of Republicans believe those working in polling places need to be monitored, and we'll be back to the ballots again, as here in Wisconsin, we're scheduled to have a primary election August 11th. And are you feeling a little overwhelmed on this Wednesday? Maybe you want to call in a fairy godmother. Well, bibbidi bobbidi boo. Bree, it's all you.
9: We are celebrating creatures deeply rooted in Celtic culture today. Tinkerbell, the fairy godmother, the tooth fairy, leprechauns, all good fairies. The bad, known as the Red Caps, are murderous goblins found in Scotland. There are also the Banshees, who are Irish omens of death. Now, there are rules for fairy interaction. Show respect and never accept food or gifts, because if you do, they can trap you in the realm of fairyland forever. But that sounds fun. I'm Bree Tennis.
8: And on that note, let's go to Shrek, shall we?
0: Who are you?
1: Oh, Sweet Pea. I'm your fairy godmother.
0: I have a fairy godmother?
1: Shush, shush, shush, shush, shush. Now, don't worry. I'm here to make it all better.
8: Hey, that's my line from the 715newsroom.com. I'm Morgan McCarthy. Your troubles will

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1: We begin with basketball this morning as a preview of what the future of the Milwaukee Bucks could look like began last night with the NBA draft. With the 10th overall pick, the Bucks selected guard Brayden Burries, and with the 13th overall pick, they selected Nate Amentz. The Timberwolves, meanwhile, selected forward Joshua Jefferson with the 28th overall pick. To baseball, it was another pitching gem from the Brewers last night as they defeated the Reds 2-0. Brandon Sproat picked up the win, going 6 innings, striking out 10, and only giving up one hit. The Brewers will go for the series sweep tonight, with Shane Drouin getting the start for the Brewers. First pitch for tonight's game is at 6:10. The Twins, meanwhile, fell to the Dodgers 12-3 last night and will wrap up their series tonight. And the Eau Claire Express were rained out yesterday at Carson Park. They will hit the road to take on Waterloo for a 2-game series starting tonight. For Sports Talk 105.1, I'm Dan Casper.
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5: What's the weather going to be? Here's 13 First Alert weather to tell you.
6: We're starting off on a warm note this morning as temperatures have only fallen into the upper 50s. For this morning in the Chippewa Valley, a stray shower can't be ruled out, but most places will stay dry. Daytime highs today will be up near 76 degrees. A better chance for a few more showers and storms comes later this afternoon. With some more instability in place, there could be a stronger storm or two as well. I'm 13 First Alert meteorologist Sarah Lighthizer.
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1: All right.

Sue Kelly on I-94. Remarkably bright creatures. It stars Sally Field as a widow and a grieving mother. She works in an aquarium. It is narrated by a resident octopus there who is named Marcellus. It is an absolute, I cannot stress this enough. It's an absolute must-see. You can find it on Netflix. And when I tell you, please, for the love of all that is beautiful and tragic, be sure you are stocked up on tissues because you are going to feel all the feels from this movie. Highly recommend it. Remarkably Bright Creatures on Netflix. I-94!

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1: Good morning. Here's what we're learning today. We'll start in the courts with a gavel drop, and that sees the verdict in for a case that we were talking about to start the week. And a defendant charged in connection with the killing of an Altoona man was convicted in court to being party of a crime of first-degree intentional homicide and hiding a corpse. The body of 79-year-old Dennis Shaddy was found near the river in Rockford, Illinois in April of 2022. Investigators believe Shaddy was killed here in Eau Claire. Brandon Gaston was convicted, and his former girlfriend, Tracy Clark, pleaded no contest to a charge of reckless homicide in this case last year. In Trempealeau County, a woman facing child abuse charges has now heard the court's verdict as well. Unlicensed daycare provider Megan Valley was found guilty yesterday, and charges there include child abuse, recklessly causing great harm, and neglecting a child where the consequence is great harm. The case involved a one-year-old child who was taken to the hospital in 2024 with second and third degree burns covering nearly a quarter of his body. Continuing in the courts, it's a trip to Chippewa where a man is now facing drug charges in La Crosse as 39-year-old Star Vang was arrested this week after police say they found him with fentanyl and cocaine inside of his vehicle. He appeared in court yesterday, bond set there at $10,000. And do you believe in the ballots? Some Wisconsinites are finding it hard to believe ballots were counted accurately during the last election, at least according to a survey that was recently done by Terrence Group that showed 3 in 10 residents have little or no confidence that those ballots were accurately counted in 2024, noting the time it takes to get the ballots tallied. Now, the poll also found that 71% of Republicans believe those working in polling places need to be monitored, and we'll be back to the ballots again, as here in Wisconsin, we're scheduled to have a primary election August 11th. And are you feeling a little overwhelmed on this Wednesday? Maybe you want to call in a fairy godmother. Well, bibbidi bobbidi boo. Bree, it's all you.
2: We are celebrating creatures deeply rooted in Celtic culture today. Tinkerbell, the fairy godmother, the tooth fairy, leprechauns, all good fairies. The bad, known as the redcaps, are murderous goblins found in Scotland. There are also the banshees, who are Irish omens of death. Now, there are rules for fairy interaction. Show respect and never accept food or gifts, because if you do, they can trap you in the realm of fairyland forever. But that sounds fun. I'm Bree Tennis.
1: And on that note, let's go to Shrek, shall we?
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4: Oh, Sweet Pea. I'm your fairy godmother.
3: I have a fairy godmother?
4: Shush, shush, shush, shush, shush, shush. Now don't worry. I'm here to make it all better.
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1: Here's the forecast from 13 First Alert Weather.
2: We're starting off on a warm note this morning as temperatures have only fallen into the upper 50s. For this morning in the Chippewa Valley, a stray shower can't be ruled out, but most places will stay dry. Daytime highs today will be up near 76 degrees. A better chance for a few more showers and storms comes later this afternoon. With some more instability in place, there could be a stronger storm or two as well. I'm 13 First Alert meteorologist Sarah Lighthizer.
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Been a while, huh? Well, we need to change that. 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

Toy Story 5 tracking for a massive opening weekend, with some analysts predicting it could reach as high as $175 million. If those estimates hold, it'll become the biggest debut in the franchise's history and the largest domestic opening of the year. The film is also expected to earn more than $275 million globally in total its first weekend. Returning stars Tom Hanks, Tim Allen, and Joan Cusack reprise their roles as Woody, Buzz, and Jesse in a story following the toys, competing with kids' growing obsession with screens. Toy Story 5 comes 7 years after Toy Story 4, which was able to pull in over $1 billion at the global box office back in 2019.

0: 94.
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8: Good morning. Here's what we're learning today. We'll start in the courts with a gavel drop, and that sees the verdict in for a case that we were talking about to start the week. And a defendant charged in connection with the killing of an Altoona man was convicted in court to being party of a crime of first-degree intentional homicide and hiding a corpse. The body of 79-year-old Dennis Shaddy was found near the river in Rockford, Illinois in April of 2022. Investigators believe Shaddy was killed here in Eau Claire. Brandon Gaston was convicted, and his former girlfriend, Tracy Clark, pleaded no contest to a charge of reckless homicide in this case last year. In Trempealeau County, a woman facing child abuse charges has now heard the court's verdict as well. Unlicensed daycare provider Megan Valley was found guilty yesterday, and charges there include child abuse, recklessly causing great harm, and neglecting a child where the consequence is great harm. The case involved a one-year-old child who was taken to the hospital in 2024 with second and third degree burns covering nearly a quarter of his body. Continuing in the courts, it's a trip to Chippewa where a man is now facing drug charges in La Crosse as 39-year-old Star Vang was arrested this week after police say they found him with fentanyl and cocaine inside of his vehicle. He appeared in court yesterday, bond set there at $10,000. And do you believe in the ballots? Some Wisconsinites are finding it hard to believe ballots were counted accurately during the last election, at least according to a survey that was recently done by Terrence Group that showed 3 in 10 residents have little or no confidence that those ballots were accurately counted in 2024, noting the time it takes to get the ballots tallied. Now, the poll also found that 71% of Republicans believe those working in polling places need to be monitored, and we'll be back to the ballots again, as here in Wisconsin, we're scheduled to have a primary election August 11th. And are you feeling a little overwhelmed on this Wednesday? Maybe you want to call in a fairy godmother. Well, bibbidi bobbidi boo. Bree, it's all you.
9: We are celebrating creatures deeply rooted in Celtic culture today. Tinkerbell, the fairy godmother, the tooth fairy, leprechauns, all good fairies. The bad, known as the redcaps, are murderous goblins found in Scotland. There are also the banshees, who are Irish omens of death. Now, there are rules for fairy interaction. Show respect and never accept food or gifts, because if you do, they can trap you in the realm of fairyland forever. But that sounds fun. I'm Bree Tennis.
8: And on that note, let's go to Shrek, shall we?
10: Who are you?
11: Oh, Sweet Pea. I'm your fairy godmother.
10: I have a fairy godmother?
11: Shush, shush, shush, shush, shush, shush. Now, don't worry. I'm here to make it all better.
8: Hey, that's my line. From the 715newsroom.com, I'm Morgan McCarthy. Your troubles will soon be gone.

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2: We begin with basketball this morning as a preview of what the future of the Milwaukee Bucks could look like began last night with the NBA draft. With the 10th overall pick, the Bucks selected guard Braden Burries, and with the 13th overall pick, they selected Nate Amentz. The Timberwolves, meanwhile, selected forward Joshua Jefferson with the 28th overall pick. To baseball, it was another pitching gem from the Brewers last night as they defeated the Reds 2-0. Brandon Sproat picked up the win, going 6 innings, striking out 10, and only giving up one hit. The Brewers will go for the series sweep tonight, with Shane Drouin getting the start for the Brewers. First pitch for tonight's game is at 6:10. The Twins, meanwhile, fell to the Dodgers 12-3 last night and will wrap up their series tonight. And the Eau Claire Express were rained out yesterday at Carson Park. They will hit the road to take on Waterloo for a 2-game series starting tonight. For Sports Talk 105.1, I'm Dan Casper.
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13: What's the weather going to be? Here's 13 First Alert weather to tell you.
14: Mostly cloudy skies are in place across the area this morning. Temperatures are quickly warming through the 60s, though. Later this afternoon, we're tracking a chance for a few scattered showers and thunderstorms. There is an outside chance that a few of these could be on the strong to severe side. If any storms are able to get up to severe limits, the threat we'd be looking at would be some larger hail and gusty winds. Daytime highs today will be up near 76 degrees, overnight lows near 54. I'm 13 First Alert meteorologist Sarah Lighthizer.
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0: Yo, this is Chris Johnson, your host of The Passion Pod. This week's episode features mental health advocate, public speaker, author, podcaster, and viral content creator, Cody Green, or better known online as the Schizophrenic Hippie. I hope you enjoy the following snippet from our conversation.
1: A delusion is more of a belief. It's something you think. A really good example is like early on in my diagnosis, I had an ongoing delusion that my wife, at the time, my girlfriend, was trying to poison me or sedate me through food or drinks. So I refused to eat or drink anything she gave me. There's also really commonly people talk about religious delusions where they think they're speaking to God or they think they are God. And there's also like different types of people believing they have superpowers. Another example I can give personally is early on in my schizophrenia diagnosis, I believed that I was gaining the ability to hear the thoughts of people around me.
0: I hope you enjoyed that little snippet. Don't forget, that episode and over 200 more are available to stream anytime at i94online.com.

I'm Sue Kelly on I-94. Utah's Hoggle Zoo has a new resident. They posted on Facebook how excited they are to announce the birth of a male giraffe calf who was born to first-time mom Mika and dad Ja. Baby's weighing in at 139 pounds and standing already at 5 feet 8 inches tall. He's showing a lot of positive signs, according to the Facebook page. He's walking around and nursing to bond with mom and has the occasional burst of zoomies. He's calm and curious and responded really well during his first health checkup and routine care. Mom is staying close and allowing him to nurse regularly and keeping a watchful eye as he is exploring. Dad and the rest of the herd are pretty proud too. They're curious and they're greeting him with little gentle smooches from over the fence. Mika and her calf are not going to be visible to guests for now. They're being given time to bond and adjust in a quiet, comfortable environment while the animal care and health teams continue to closely monitor and support the newborn.

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1: Good morning. Here's what we're learning today. We'll start in the courts with a gavel drop, and that sees the verdict in for a case that we were talking about to start the week. And a defendant charged in connection with the killing of an Altoona man was convicted in court to being party of a crime of first-degree intentional homicide and hiding a corpse. The body of 79-year-old Dennis Shaddy was found near the river in Rockford, Illinois in April of 2022. Investigators believe Shaddy was killed here in Eau Claire. Brandon Gaston was convicted, and his former girlfriend, Tracy Clark, pleaded no contest to a charge of reckless homicide in this case last year. In Trempealeau County, a woman facing child abuse charges has now heard the court's verdict as well. Unlicensed daycare provider Megan Valley was found guilty yesterday, and charges there include child abuse, recklessly causing great harm, and neglecting a child where the consequence is great harm. The case involved a one-year-old child who was taken to the hospital in 2024 with second and third degree burns covering nearly a quarter of his body. Continuing in the courts, it's a trip to Chippewa where a man is now facing drug charges in La Crosse as 39-year-old Star Vang was arrested this week after police say they found him with fentanyl and cocaine inside of his vehicle. He appeared in court yesterday, bond set there at $10,000. And do you believe in the ballots? Some Wisconsinites are finding it hard to believe ballots were counted accurately during the last election, at least according to a survey that was recently done by Terrence Group that showed 3 in 10 residents have little or no confidence that those ballots were accurately counted in 2024, noting the time it takes to get the ballots tallied. Now, the poll also found that 71% of Republicans believe those working in polling places need to be monitored, and we'll be back to the ballots again, as here in Wisconsin, we're scheduled to have a primary election August 11th. And are you feeling a little overwhelmed on this Wednesday? Maybe you want to call in a fairy godmother. Well, bibbidi bobbidi boo. Bree, it's all you.
2: We are celebrating creatures deeply rooted in Celtic culture today. Tinkerbell, the fairy godmother, the tooth fairy, leprechauns, all good fairies. The bad, known as the Red Caps, are murderous goblins found in Scotland. There are also the Banshees, who are Irish omens of death. Now, there are rules for fairy interaction. Show respect and never accept food or gifts, because if you do, they can trap you in the realm of fairyland forever. But that sounds fun. I'm Bree Tennis.
1: And on that note, let's go to Shrek, shall we?
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4: Oh, Sweet Pea. I'm your fairy godmother.
3: I have a fairy godmother?
4: Shush, shush, shush, shush, shush. Now, don't worry. I'm here to make it all better.
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0: Across the area this morning, temperatures are quickly warming through the 60s, though. Later this afternoon, we're tracking a chance for a few scattered showers and thunderstorms. There is an outside chance that a few of these could be on the strong to severe side. If any storms are able to get up to severe limits, the threat we'd be looking at would be some larger hail and gusty winds. Daytime highs today will be up near 76 degrees, overnight lows near 54. I'm 13 First Alert meteorologist Sarah Lighthizer.
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0: like
1: a chocolate shop in Tokyo has made what may be the thinnest chocolate in the world, and it's wild. The treat is called Cortecchia and means tree bark in Italian. It's just 0.03 millimeters thick. Founder Matteo Sanclica wanted a dessert that melts the second it touches your tongue, since many people say chocolate tastes best right after it melts.

0: Yo, this is Chris Johnson, your host of the Passion Pod. This week's episode features legendary comic book illustrator Doug Mankey. Doug has been an artist at DC Comics for over 30 years and has worked on almost every superhero and title, including The Mask, Green Lantern, Superman, and of course, Batman. I hope you enjoy the following snippet from our conversation.
1: What are three differences between the comic book The Mask and Jim Carrey's version of The Mask?
2: Well, Jim's character is a nice guy. Our guy was a dude with a huge chip on his shoulder. Stanley Ipkiss was he was. 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
0: I hope you enjoyed that little snippet. 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
4: Mostly cloudy skies are in place across the area this morning. Temperatures are quickly warming through the 60s, though. Later this afternoon, we're tracking a chance for a few scattered showers and thunderstorms. There is an outside chance that a few of these could be on the strong to severe side. If any storms are able to get up to severe limits, the threat we'd be looking at would be some larger hail and gusty winds. Daytime highs today will be up near 76 degrees, overnight lows near 54. I'm 13 First Alert meteorologist Sarah Lighthizer.
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If you're waiting for the waiter, aren't you the waiter? 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Bye.

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0: 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Time to catch up with Daniel from Window World. What's happening in summer here?
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9: Mostly cloudy skies are in place across the area this morning. Temperatures are quickly warming through the 60s, though. Later this afternoon, we're tracking a chance for a few scattered showers and thunderstorms. There is an outside chance that a few of these could be on the strong to severe side. If any storms are able to get up to severe limits, the threat we'd be looking at would be some larger hail and gusty winds. Daytime highs today will be up near 76 degrees, overnight lows near 54. I'm 13 First Alert Meteorologist Sarah Lighthizer.
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I'm Sue Kelly on I-94. Meet Ara. Ara is not only an incredible success story for conservation, but she's also adorable. She's a baby elephant who was born in the wild and is a celebrated grandbaby of the Sheldrick Wildlife Trust in Kenya. She was born on January 15th of this year, and what makes her extra special is that her mama, Aruba, is an orphaned elephant who was rescued, rehabbed, and successfully rewilded by the trust back in 2013. She was born in the bush just outside the stockades at the trust and was brought just hours after her birth to meet the keepers. She is supported in true elephant style by a large protective family of ex-orphan aunties who are helping to take care of and protect her. Welcome to the world, Aruba.

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Anybody want to do a little Kelly-oke? She's kind of the queen of an awkward interview, but man, can she sing other people's songs. Little Kelly Clarkson here as we kick off another day of mixtapes. Let's push play. Anybody want to dance?

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0: What's the weather going to be? Here's 13 First Alert Weather to tell you.
8: We've seen some clearing take place over the past few hours, and that has allowed for a lot of sunshine out there early this afternoon. In the coming hours, we have a chance for a few scattered showers and thunderstorms. There is an outside chance that some of these could be on the strong to severe side. If any storms are that way, we could see some large hail and damaging winds. Daytime highs today getting up near 77. For tonight, overnight lows will fall near 54 degrees with rain coming to an end. I'm 13 First Alert meteorologist Sarah Lighthizer.
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I'm going to recommend you a podcast. 60 songs that explain the 90s with Rob Harvilla. 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

Those hips, they're not even human. Whenever, wherever, with the one and only Shakira in this. Oh, just hearing the first few sounds out of his mouth. My biggest, baddest crush of the 90s, easily. 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

little Sublime taken from us too soon for sure. It is What I Got with Bradley and the Gang. Moving a little skate music on right to CNC Music Factory. You probably remember this. You're going to make me do what? Yep.

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11: Here's the forecast from 13 First Alert Weather.
12: We've seen some clearing take place over the past few hours, and that has allowed for a lot of sunshine out there early this afternoon. In the coming hours, we have a chance for a few scattered showers and thunderstorms. There is an outside chance that some of these could be on the strong to severe side. If any storms are that way, we could see some large hail and damaging winds. Daytime highs today getting up near 77. For tonight, overnight lows will fall near 54 degrees with rain coming to an end. I'm 13 First Alert meteorologist Sarah Lighthizer.
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always wish I had brown eyes. I don't. They're blue. Kelly Clarkson does, though, behind those hazel eyes as we continue on with mixtapes, which is basically me just going through archives of stuff that I didn't throw away, push and play, and wondering what's on next. I looked ahead. We have a little No Diggity. And this, EMF, no, you're unbelievable with I-94.

0: it. No diggity, no doubt. Yeah. Black Street Productions. We out. Ride. We out.
1: I-94.
2: Amore. Che cosa farò?
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plain white tees. Never had them, never will buy them. 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Because I can't keep them clean. Never have been able to, never will be. 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Mark McGrath, you want to be mine? Okay.

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That's the face you make when you're going to win a bunch of money and then you scrape it in off the table like all the big whales do in Vegas. I've always wanted to do that. No winnings here, though. Just a bunch of creeps.

0: on sugar.
1: I-94, I'm Sue Kelly. The Super Mario Galaxy movie is the first film this year to cross the $1 billion threshold at the box office. Its predecessor, the Super Mario Brothers movie, which came out in 2023, earned more than $1.3 billion at the box office. Over the two films, the Mario movies have become one of Hollywood's more lucrative animated film series, coming in ninth overall with $2.3 billion in global ticket sales. It's joining the ranks of Inside Out, Kung Fu Panda, and Madagascar. The highest grossing animated franchise is Despicable Me. It's also from Universal and Illumination. That's earned $5.64 billion over six films. Remember when we were kids and our parents would shoo us out of the house and away from the cartoons? Yeah, they're not such a waste of time now, are they, Mom and Dad?
0: I-94!
2: Game.

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7: What's the weather going to be? Here's 13 First Alert weather to tell you.
8: We've seen some clearing take place over the past few hours, and that has allowed for a lot of sunshine out there early this afternoon. In the coming hours, we have a chance for a few scattered showers and thunderstorms. There is an outside chance that some of these could be on the strong to severe side. If any storms are that way, we could see some large hail and damaging winds. Daytime highs today getting up near 77. For tonight, overnight lows will fall near 54 degrees with rain coming to an end. I'm 13 First Alert meteorologist Sarah Lighthizer.
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Illinois already setting records for the most tornadoes in a year. The National Weather Service says the state has experienced at least 147 tornadoes so far in 2026, and that breaks the previous record of 142 set back in 2024. There's been a parade of storms through the Midwest this month. According to the Storm Prediction Center, two people were killed in the latest round that targeted Illinois and Indiana.

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4: Here's the forecast from 13 First Alert Weather.
5: We've seen some clearing take place over the past few hours, and that has allowed for a lot of sunshine out there early this afternoon. In the coming hours, we have a chance for a few scattered showers and thunderstorms. There is an outside chance that some of these could be on the strong to severe side. If any storms are that way, we could see some large hail and damaging winds. Daytime highs today getting up near 77. For tonight, overnight lows will fall near 54 degrees with rain coming to an end. I'm 13 First Alert meteorologist Sarah Lighthizer.
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0: Yo, this is Chris Johnson, your host of The Passion Pod. 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I hope you enjoy the following snippet from our conversation. One funny celebrity encounter story.
1: Me and my buddy Chris, same guy I had the TV show with, we're sitting at a bar in LA, and he goes, hey, that's Jason Sudeikis. And I was like, what? I'm like, no, it's not. He's wearing a hat. Like, I can't. Chris's like, oh, it is for sure. I'm like, well, whatever. It's LA, of course. And then we're just sitting there talking, and then all of a sudden, Sudeikis is like right there, and he goes, hey, you two are magicians, right? And we're like, yeah. And he's like, yeah, I've seen you guys on YouTube. And he pulls out a deck of cards. He's like, can we jam some card magic? And we're like, what? What?
0: I hope you enjoyed that little snippet. Don't forget, that episode and over 200 more are available to stream anytime at i94online.com.

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Rita, the Cavalier King Charles Spaniel, has now been missing longer than her family actually had her. Her family, of course, still wants to get her back. 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

I tried to the top, I've been out of shape, thinking out the box, I'm an astronaut. I blasted off the planet, rock that caused catastrophe, and it matters more because I had it. Now I had, I thought about wreaking havoc on an opposition, kind of shocking, they want a static with precision. I'm automatic, quarterback, I ain't talking second, pack it up, I don't panic, better.

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I'm Cora, telling you to treasure the tiny magical moments.

0: Yo, this is Chris Johnson, your host of The Passion Pod. This week's episode features viral comedian Ashley Gavin. I was lucky enough to catch Ashley for an interview backstage before her performance for Clearwater Comedy at The Plus right here in Eau Claire. I hope you enjoy the following snippet from our conversation. What's one positive memory? If you have to look back
1: I actually really loved being on the boat. Because some people came up to me and were like, hey, my niece is gay. Like, what can I do to be, like, a good ally to her? Sure. Like, because they literally don't know any other gay person. Like, I'm the gay person that they know, and they're, like, coming to me for that. So that was super cool. Stuff like that.
0: I hope you enjoyed that little snippet. Don't forget, that episode and over 200 more are available to stream anytime at i94online.com.

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0: 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Here's 13 First Alert weather to tell you.
7: We've seen some clearing take place over the past few hours, and that has allowed for a lot of sunshine out there early this afternoon. In the coming hours, we have a chance for a few scattered showers and thunderstorms. There is an outside chance that some of these could be on the strong to severe side. If any storms are that way, we could see some large hail and damaging winds. Daytime highs today getting up near 77. For tonight, overnight lows will fall near 54 degrees with rain coming to an end. I'm 13 First Alert meteorologist Sarah Lighthizer.
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spent a whole morning turning my house upside down looking for my sunglasses. 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Then I found them on my head. They've been there the whole time. My cat judged me, and honestly, I deserved it. I'm Cora, here to remind you that sometimes the thing you're looking for is right above your eyebrows. I know.

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0: If you don't have your ducks quite in a row, but more like caffeinated puppies running everywhere, you belong here. 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
1: I-94.

Can-Do Canines matches service dogs with clients to help with mobility issues, hearing loss, seizures, autism, or type 1 diabetes. That is according to the executive director, Jeff Johnson, from an article published last month. He said that the organization partners with 5 prisons in Minnesota and 4 in Wisconsin. He says he hears from inmates who say that it's a way for them to give back and get the unconditional love of a dog. He says that some of them haven't had that unconditional love from anything or anyone before. Colleen is a woman whose hearing assist dog, Luann, was matched with her last year. The article lists Jackson Correctional Institution, where an inmate participated in the dog training program among those who made the partnership possible. She says, I'm grateful having her. The 4 prisons in Wisconsin that partner with Can-Do Canines are Fox Valley, Stanley, and Jackson Correctional Institutions, as well as Chippewa Valley Correctional Treatment Facility. And in case you're wondering how long this amazing matchmaking has been going on, earlier this year, Stanley Correctional reached a milestone, a decade of training service dogs.

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8: Here's the forecast from 13 First Alert Weather.
9: We've seen some clearing take place over the past few hours, and that has allowed for a lot of sunshine out there early this afternoon. In the coming hours, we have a chance for a few scattered showers and thunderstorms. There is an outside chance that some of these could be on the strong to severe side. If any storms are that way, we could see some large hail and damaging winds. Daytime highs today getting up near 77. For tonight, overnight lows will fall near 54 degrees with rain coming to an end. I'm 13 First Alert meteorologist Sarah Lighthizer.
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0: I-94, I'm Sue Kelly.
1: So one of the most gripping mysteries of Agatha Christie's might actually be a non-fictitious story about Agatha Christie. It has been revealed in Deadline that two-time Oscar nominee Felicity Jones has been cast to portray Agatha in 11 Missing Days, which is a mystery thriller about one of the most mysterious real-life chapters in literary history. That is when Christie went missing for 11 days. Following the discovery of her hubby's indiscretions. The search involved over 1,000 volunteers, police officers, and even aircraft, which back in 1926 was still relatively new. She was eventually discovered at a hotel in England. She had checked in there under the surname Neil, which, by the way, is the same last name as her husband's indiscretion. Even after her reappearance, there was no clear explanation really ever given. The case was never officially resolved. Because the movie is still in production and seeking distribution, there's no release date yet, but it is expected to hit theaters sometime late 2027 or in 2028.

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Plumbers in Michigan made a surprise find while answering the call for an emergency. Greg Johnson said he and his team were called to deal with a sewer line situation at a shopping plaza when they spotted a shiny object inside of a pipe, and it turned out to be an engagement ring. Not knowing how to get it to its rightful owner, Johnson said they posted about it to social media. That's when a woman named Sue, who works at a nearby spa, reached out. She told Johnson that a client lost a ring down their toilet a decade ago. The general manager of the plumbing company contacted Carol Oram and shared she finally came in and saw the ring and said, "Looks like mine." She had the original paperwork from 1965, and she had been married to her husband for 60 years.

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0: What's the weather going to be? Here's 13 First Alert Weather to tell you.
6: We've seen some clearing take place over the past few hours, and that has allowed for a lot of sunshine out there early this afternoon. In the coming hours, we have a chance for a few scattered showers and thunderstorms. There is an outside chance that some of these could be on the strong to severe side. If any storms are that way, we could see some large hail and damaging winds. Daytime highs today getting up near 77. For tonight, overnight lows will fall near 54 degrees with rain coming to an end. I'm 13 First Alert Meteorologist Sarah Lighthizer.
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0: Yo, this is Chris Johnson, your host of the Passion Pod. This week's episode features viral baseball influencer Ryan Ellingson. I hope you enjoy the following snippet from our conversation.
1: I want to hear what the earliest baseball memory you have is. Was it a movie? Was it like TV? Were you in T-ball when you were three?
2: I remember T-ball. I actually remember, there's a very specific memory that comes to mind. I was playing T-ball and a ground ball came to me and it hit me right in the face.
1: How old were you?
2: I was like 5 years old, 6 years old.
1: How sick.
2: And yeah, I actually told my parents I was crying that night. I said, I don't even want to play baseball ever again. Pretty sure my dad went out in the garage and was starting to cry because that was one of his biggest fears, just for me not to play the game anymore. But no, just that memory kind of always sticks with me. And then come to, you know, what we are today and where I am today and how big of a part that is in my life, it's just funny to look back on that.
0: I hope you enjoyed that little snippet. 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

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Toss trash, clean a spill, answer a text. 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I'm Cora, microwave race Olympian. That's right.

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0: for you, I guess you moved on really easily.
1: 85-year-old a Florida man deciding to live his best life, but it may not be inside the law. Cops allegedly caught William Bosworth street racing at 110 miles an hour in a 45-mile-an-hour zone. Bosworth was caught on body cam as saying he wasn't racing, he was just trying to get away from another driver, and he added he was, quote, having a little ride in my favorite car. Bosworth is now looking at charges for street racing and driving at excessive speeds.
2: I-94!

0: Yo, this is Chris Johnson, your host of the Passion Pod. 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I hope you enjoy the following snippet from our conversation.
1: A delusion is more of a belief. It's something you think. A really good example is like early on in my diagnosis, I had an ongoing delusion that my wife, at the time, my girlfriend, was trying to poison me or sedate me through food or drinks. So I refused to eat or drink anything she gave me. There's also really commonly people talk about religious delusions where they think they're speaking to God or they think they are God. And there's also like different types of people believing they have superpowers. Another example I can give personally is early on in my schizophrenia diagnosis, I believed that I was gaining the ability to hear the thoughts of people around me.
0: I hope you enjoyed that little snippet. Don't forget, that episode and over 200 more are available to stream anytime at i94online.com.

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5: We've seen some clearing take place over the past few hours, and that has allowed for a lot of sunshine out there early this afternoon. In the coming hours, we have a chance for a few scattered showers and thunderstorms. There is an outside chance that some of these could be on the strong to severe side. If any storms are that way, we could see some large hail and damaging winds. Daytime highs today getting up near 77. For tonight, overnight lows will fall near 54 degrees with rain coming to an end. I'm 13 First Alert meteorologist Sarah Lighthizer.
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pretty amazing. Did you know that it never spoils? Archaeologists have found 3,000-year-old honey in Egyptian tombs, and it's still perfectly edible. Talk about longevity. 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I'm Cora, here with sweet facts that last forever.

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